0: Suddenly I'm falling.
1: I'm falling upright.
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0: It's in space. A complete feeling of space and nothingness. Nothingness.
2: Started off by floating. Held up by my garments, which had already held me back. Somehow I started to accelerate, gather speed, and I accelerated more and more and more. My head was down. I was speeding downwards into some great pit, accelerating all the time and increasing in speed, tumbling and falling, no more floating at all, just tumbling and falling and accelerating all the time, faster and faster. I felt as if I was falling forever.
1: Not quickly, but I am definitely going down, down, down, and I know that nothing can stop me. I try sometimes to think in myself, oh, this is lovely, you should be enjoying this, but I'm so panic-stricken. I know this is the end and I've finished. I'm just sinking into this great black void. I see no clouds at all. I was falling through this water. It was all around me, this water, and I didn't like it. And I was falling, I got my legs in the air and my hands out. It was all around me, this water, and I didn't like it. I got my legs in the air and my hands out and my arms outstretched, and suddenly all this water became full of other people and other things all falling, full of other people and other things all falling, and chairs and tables and things like this. And all these people were all floating downwards through this water, all going downwards the same as I was. People like me with their arms outstretched and their legs, all going downwards the same as I was, and chairs and tables and things like this. And all these people were all floating downwards through this water. People like me with their arms outstretched and their legs. And I put my arms out and tried to catch hold of them. And I tried to catch hold of them.
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3: Press one for cold water. Press one for cold water. Press one. For cold water. Press 2 for hot water. 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Filtration system occupied. Clean filter. Press 1. Press 2. Press 2.

Now that I remember this job. Now that I remember this job, I wonder where my voice has gone. And to whom it has spoken. Now that I remember this job, I wonder where my voice has gone. And to whom it has spoken. It is not quiet. It is not dark. It is not empty. She walks into the room, rubbing her cheek against the doorframe, stepping softly, so as not to announce her presence. We need ways to hold the connection. I have nearly forgotten how to spell absence. It feels like a sense. I will leave myself here in a comfortable sway. At the border of winter and spring, we stood outside my door. Drinking hot coffee with hail. And only after 3 months, I learned his full name. When I let him read my poems, he says they are more like thoughts. I think they can be both.

I feel close when our bodies are close, or when I think of a person's voice, what they said or how they said it. To never rest, to be ready to run in the afterlife. Battery already fading, failing. Think, or let the body think it. White wind, horse trainer, association of school, to be trained in such a way. To be a domesticated human animal, caro, carissimo.

the world will never forget. What kind of a people do they think we are?

The perfect circle of the film unwinding holds nothing but mortality. The rushes are quickly over. Time leaks as the 12 apart.

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The perfect shadow is in a sunshine day. I know not, but of this I am assured. That death ends all, and I can die but once. Come, death. With your fingers, close my eyes. Or if I live, let me forget myself.